0: on Zanting Engine 4.
1: Let's just only say the more material. I'll come with your question.
0: Engine 4, A3 will be clear. Patient refusal, 2024.

0: control, car 5. 5. The area 211 Lindsay Pond Road. Homeowner reports approximately 30 minutes ago there was solicitors in the area. Only described as two males. She did not see these males soliciting. She only heard about them through a neighborhood group text. No other information available.
1: Who is it?

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1: Star 6.
0: Made contact with that party. There's no issues. We'll be clear.

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1: Affirm.
0: Racing.

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1: Fire line has the message. C3, engine 3, ladder 1, honor responding. Could be 80 Deaconess, Newbury Court. The 911 call reports building B, 4th floor.
2: 2042. 7 copies at fire alarm,
0: Greg. Fire alarm, is that 911 call from a staff member there or a resident on the 4th floor?
3: We did get one call from the staff member. All they were able to tell us was the panel is reading 4th floor building B Bravo, coming in as smoke and fire. They were not able to confirm whether or not they saw any smoke or fire, though.
0: Appreciate it. Thank you.

0: 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Multi-story, multi-family. Nothing showing from two sides. We'll be investigating. Engine 4 is command.
1: 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Nothing showing from two sides. Engine 4 will have command. 2044.

0: 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Skyline, this is Brent. Hail reporting water flow, force 4, Solding B.
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0: Car 6, did you need OF for Lindsey Vonn?
1: Negative, there's no one in the area, we'll be clear.
0: Receipt.

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1: Fourth floor.
0: Sorry, repeat that.
1: We walked pretty much the entire fourth floor. 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
0: Great, Steve. I'm going to go ahead and assume command.
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0: Crazy.

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1: Fire alarm answering command.
0: Did you check with the water department to see if they may have shut that hydrant off on Warnex in front of the water station?
1: Receive, we're calling now.

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1: Stand answer.
0: Nothing found on Division 4. Building.
1: I have wondered if this was a hydrant on the 119 shutdown.
2: Command from prior.
1: Answer.
2: Command, I made contact with the water department. The on-call is reaching out to the staff member that was going to be heading over there to shut the hydrant down. I'll advise shortly.
1: Great. Engine 3 from command. Made it to the sprinkler one.

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Okay, I'm going to silence the system. 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Fire alarm is answering. Negative 5-1, real fast.

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1: Answer.
0: C3, I have a medical over 95 Conan Street, Unit 217. It's going to be a single episode. Is A3 able to free up?
1: They should be very shortly.
0: Okay, and the message. I'm going to start a mutual aid engine company if A3 is able to respond.

0: Skyline, C3. You can start A3 over to that medical. We were able to silence and reset the system at this point. We believe this is a water hammer due to that hydrant on Hornack.
1: The fire alarm has setting A3.

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2: 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I'll be clear.
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1: Engine 3 and 83 are clear, Newberry Court responding 95 Conan Street.
0: Engine 3 and 83 are clear, Newberry Court responding to 95 Conan Street at 2102.
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Tower 6, just spoke with the alarm company. 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
1: Car 6.
2: 7.
0: Car 6, car 7. You respond over to 43 Holden Wood. The caller reports she received a call from the neighbor who states that she can see a light on in her driveway. The homeowner is currently away in Florida, states that there should not be anybody at the house.
2: Seven,

0: Control 7, Sono.
1: Received. So be advised, I just heard from the RP who states that a handyman who works at the house recently installed a light that occasionally goes on and off.
0: Light that's on the garage light. Just be checking it out.
1: Received.

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1: Good.
0: Comet 7, that light that you were checking out is the light that the handyman recently installed.

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1: Control's answering 7.
0: 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Everything checks okay this time.
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0: 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Sounds like that's now a medical.

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1: 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Answering ALS.
2: Responding, baby, we're coming from Eric.
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0: 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Six. I'm doing traffic enforcement, Barbara, you're right.
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Traffic. Out on a motor vehicle stop, 64 Lawsbrook. It'll be Florida registration, X-ray, India, Echo, 169. That's going to be XIE, 169.

0: 2, car 4. 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

0: Control car 6. 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Michael Greenidge is showing back a valid Florida license out of Claremont, Florida.
1: Proceed, thank you.

Charles. Sky 6. 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

0: 2 to control.
1: Car 2.
0: Can you put myself in the mental health clinician off at the Neshoba School of Community Policing?
1: Received.

0: 6. I'll be on a traffic stop, Losbrook at Wedgewood Common. It's going to be mass registration 4, November, Delta, Sierra, 35, 4, NDS, 35. It's going to be a Audi Q5.
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0: 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That one's going to be a written warning for speed to that operator.
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Raise it.

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respond to engine 483, respond to Newbury Court, A Deaconess Road, in the gardens, the dining room of the gardens. 86-year-old male had fallen, requesting evaluation as it was unwitnessed, 940.

I'm coming. He's responding. 80 Deaconess to Gardens. Engine 483 on responding. 80 Deaconess Road in the Gardens, the dining room for an 86-year-old male on witness fall. 941.

0: I'm coming. He's on arrival, AD Deaconess.
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2: Where exactly were those protesters? In front of Emerson now, looks like they might be gone.
1: That group is going to be on Hornack in front of the hospital, right next to the light, sir.
2: Great. Control, looks like they're clear. Nobody in here.

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0: BLS Emerson, starting zero.
1: Maitrey, transporting BLS Emerson, starting 0952. File, I'm engine 4 is clear. Engine 4 clear, 953.

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0: 0.2 at Emerson.
1: Off at Emerson, heading 0.2, 953. File, I'm engine 4 is clear. Engine 4 clear, 953.

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0: So you have it, report of the flag in Monument Square is tangled up.
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0: GTX 530 Virginia Road. Just got a 911 call transferred in from Hanscom. It's a disconnected cell phone number. It's only pinging to 530 Virginia Road. Looks like it's pinging over to the parking lot on the left-hand side when you're pulling in towards the parking spaces.
1: Receive.

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Pine Hill Reservoir 929, Walden Street for the burglar alarm, camera out. Where is it?

0: 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So can you put me out at the high school community, please?
1: Repeat.

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0: Can I get the phone number that came in on?
1: It was a deactivated phone, but the last four was 7497.

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1: Received 206, party in the lobby. What is that she received multiple phishing or scam calls at her business?
0: Received.

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1: Yep.
0: Checked in with all businesses at this location. 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
1: Appreciate it.

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1: Car 10.
0: 68 to Rose Street, Bedford Farms. Can you meet the staff over there? In the back left corner, they have a telephone pole that's evidently rotting at the base that's swaying back and forth. You just investigate that with them. See if it's going to be a hazard. We need to call out the call person.
1: Roger.

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Falcon Fire Alarm is C3, Engine 3, Ladder 1, respond 175 Monument Farm Road, 175 Monument Farm Road for the fire alarm activation, showing first floor smoke, 1210.

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with CMLP and the property owner. 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Can you give them a call and just let them know it should probably be a priority? You just let them know, they could also easily come down and cross the tracks.

0: Sorry, I'm out of one gun.
1: Ladder 1 on 1215, that's going to be 175 Monument Farm Road, 175 Monument Farm Road. Fire alarm showing first floor smoke,

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0: Answering C3.
1: Activation due to cooking, no hazard here. All units will be cleared. Command terminated.
0: Activation due to cooking, no hazard. Company's clear. Command terminated. 1221.

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1: Answering command.
0: Area was metered with zero readings. This is an ongoing issue. You can clear all companies, with the exception of Engine 3.
1: Zero readings, ongoing issues. Yep, the companies have described it. 1234.

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0: System reset, all companies clear, command terminated.
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0: 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Engine 4 is clear.
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1: 3C.
2: 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I'll be there in a minute. Hang on there.
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I'm engine 4, A3 on arrival. 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
1: 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Control.

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0: I'll be on a motor vehicle stop. Main MacArthur. Mass Reg 4, Hotel, Yankee 732. It's going to be a gray Infinity.
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0: Can you make your way to the Old Best Western 740 Alma Street to meet with the security person at MCI? He's going to be in a silver Ford Echo. He thinks that somebody might be staying at that building.

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Could you have someone, if they're not already inside the station, come in and see Traffic Officer Murphy, please? We have an item we need to get to him.

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0: 68 Mitchell Road, 68 Mitchell Road. 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That truck left the area. 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
0: Yeah, it's going to be accidental by employee.

7 to control. Car 7. Spoke to the RP. He's advised to call his cable provider. That concrete truck is GOA. 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
0: 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It's going to be unit 21481.
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0: 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Unit number is 214, 81-year-old female, unresponsive to stimuli but breathing. ALS responding.

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0: Can you put me on a traffic enforcement, please? Crescent and Elm.
1: Car 2, can you respond Route 2 westbound at Elm Street for possible road rage altercation in progress? This is from the state.
0: Received. Do we have a vehicle make on that?
1: Yeah, we don't have anything further right now. Control to Car 9, same traffic.
0: Mm-hmm.

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1: 3-2.
2: Nine to control, I'll be clear, nothing found.
0: 3-2. 2 to control, same traffic, check from Elm to pass the road area to the town line.
1: Control, how's that?

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1: Yeah,
0: Concord 4. Could you just log a check of the area of Main Street by Sudbury Road? Appears to be okay.
1: Appreciate it.

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0: Check up 280 Astorbrook, please. All quiet.

4 to Concord Control. I'll be clear from the temple. The detail officer from Middlesex County is there. He's been given a portable, and he'll call us at the end of the event to come back and grab the portable.

0: 7, come in.
1: 199 Oak Hill Circle for fraudulent activity.
0: 3, 2.

0: 7 to control.
1: Kara 7.
0: I'll be clear and I'll take an OS, please.
1: Where is he?

0: Central to Car 7.
1: Car 7, Osbrook.
0: We're still in the vicinity of White Pond. Received a call saying that there's two vehicles parked illegally in the area.
1: Receive.

0: 7 to control. 7. First involved vehicle, Massridge, 5 Charlie, Foxtrot Alpha, 26. That vehicle has been moved, no issues. Vehicle 2 is going to be Maryland, registration, 1 Alpha, Mike, 3963. That vehicle was given a parking citation. I'll be clear.
1: Where is this?

0: 7 to control.
1: 7.
0: Passerby just reported a loose dog walking along Sudbury up near Garfield. I'll be checking the area.

control to car 2. 2, Baker. Respond in the vicinity of 17 Pilgrim Road for a possible power outage in the area. RP states they have no power and they heard a large boom.

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1: I believe pole 26 on Sudbury Road is involved, maybe a fuse.
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0: Sir, am I clear to signal 1 for report?
1: That's affirmative. Actually, can you stand by until 2 is clear from her call? Oh.

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0: 4 and E3 are on, sorry about that.
1: Engine 4 and E3 are on, 2802. This will be building number 21. Okay.

0: 7's out.
1: Fire alarm C3, A3 on arrival. The two-story residential, C3 will have command.
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1: Engine 3 on arrival, 2005. Command, you're unreadable.
2: Spoke with the owner of Unit 2. We'll be investigating burned food.
1: Received, investigating burned food, Unit 2, 2006.
3: Bylum, Engine 4 is on arrival stage.
1: Engine 4 stage, 2006.
0: Engine 3.
2: A3 calling, C3.
0: Activated detector found in apartment 2.